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0: It was during COVID, and my 5-year-old's hair had been getting longer. 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I'm looking at them saying, "I can't stop. Hair's everywhere. 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And I said, "Oh my gosh!" 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

0: the Kathy Romano Show. Wait, was your mic on when you said that?
1: No. I thought it was for a second. It wasn't.
0: Well, we're going to have to tell the listeners what you said. Kathy, Bobby, Laura, and sometimes Brett. Not a scheduled day off and not here yet.
1: But we've checked with him.
0: He's alive.
1: He's on his way.
0: If his mom's listening, he's alive.
1: He's okay.
0: All I heard on Laura's phone was, sorry.
1: Oh, no. The dreaded sorry.
0: And it's drizzling out there, so he's going to have to trek through the city in this rain. Humid again. More significant rain today, though, so we'll see a little bit more. A high of 83 degrees. Humid again tomorrow with a thunderstorm. We will see the sun at some point tomorrow. It's a high of 91. And then on Friday, this is when it's going to be sunny, high 87. Now, it is going to be humid, so a thunderstorm likely developing later in the day, but I think we'll get most of the day. And then the weekend for Labor Day weekend looks great.
1: There's a rumor going around. We sound really good when you're down the shore listening to us on the Odyssey app on the beach.
0: Oh.
1: So let's try that rumor out this weekend, all right? Just kick back, relax, and I'm going to ask you what's in your cooler.
0: It's Wednesday, September 2nd, and in the news this morning, severe storms swept through the region Tuesday night, bringing down trees, causing power outages, and prompting a tornado warning in parts of South Jersey and Gloucester County. Emergency crews responded to multiple reports of downed trees, fallen power cables, downed structures, and two residents were briefly trapped after a tree crashed into their home in Mantua Township. Trees came down in Wilmington, Delaware, along Maryland Avenue, and a tornado warning was issued around 9:20 last night for portions of Burlington County, though no tornado actually touched down, or at least it was not reported. There's widespread power outages in Chester County and South Jersey because of the storm. The Bruno Mars concert at the Link was delayed last night. You said that, Bobby.
1: Yeah.
0: We were hoping that didn't happen, but that is exactly what happened. Concert goers were temporarily evacuated from the area while the storm passed through South Philadelphia. The stadium posted updates every 15 minutes, keeping everyone informed. And once the weather cleared, the concert resumed at 9:55 and Bruno Mars took the stage. An investigation is underway after irritating fumes inside a Walmart in South Jersey caused minor issues for more than a dozen people. Multiple people at the Walmart on Cooper Street called 911 around 4:15 yesterday. They reported dealing with respiratory issues linked to fumes inside the building. That's scary.
1: Yeah.
0: The store was evacuated and 19 people were taken to the hospital to be evaluated. It was eventually deemed safe to open for employees who had been tasked with doing a deep clean of the building before it reopens at 6 a.m. this morning. Crews will continue to investigate what the irritant was and what caused it. This is sad. The Academy of Natural Sciences, the oldest natural history museum in the country, founded in 1812 and a beloved Philadelphia institution for generations, is closing its doors.
1: Terrible.
0: I was shocked to hear this.
1: Me too.
0: I didn't realize that attendance had dropped so significantly.
1: Yeah.
0: And that's basically the reason. The museum's last day open to the public will be Sunday, September 27th, with the institution officially ceasing operations on September 30th. And I feel like they didn't give much warning either.
1: No, it's like, we're gone.
0: Yeah.
1: Bye.
0: The Academy cited declining visitation following the COVID-19 pandemic as a major factor in the decision. Last year, the museum had already cut its operating schedule from 5 days a week to 3. The museum is famous for its dinosaur exhibits, interactive displays, and its towering T-Rex skeleton. And the Academy's scientific research operations will continue, so that's good. But the museum itself is what's closing. If you've never taken your kids, you do have until September 27th to go. I do remember going there. My son loved it.
1: All the time.
0: It's a shame.
1: Yep, it is a shame.
0: Bobby, what's happening in sports this morning?
1: Better news then, happier stuff. We can definitely say it right here.
2: We're streaking!
1: Yeah.
2: We're streaking!
1: Yes, we are. Phillies won their sixth win in a row down in Arizona late last night, 7-1. This puts them in the number one wild card playoff spot right now, which would mean first round home playoff games. We like that. They got some daytime baseball today. Finally get to actually watch the game. Phillies and Diamondbacks first pitch today at 3:40 p.m. And also the great news, the Braves lost again last night. That means now we're just 3 games back from the Braves in the NL East. And a reminder, we have a huge playoff-like 4-game series down at Citizens Bank Park.

0: starting this Friday night against those division-leading Atlanta Braves. We're trying to catch them, and we're getting really close. So let's do it. We got a nice, fun weekend down there at the bank. And also, how about this? 11 days to go. Eagles' first game against the Washington Commanders is on Sunday, September 13th, 4:25 p.m. kickoff. So I was thinking about this. So the players, I mean, they're done practicing right now, right? They've done their preseason. It's time for us to practice. We got to, you know, get ready for tailgating. So all this Labor Day weekend.
1: Is that
0: just
1: what you're doing?
0: Yeah, just raise up. Just work on that wrist. You know, from the cooler to the face. Back down again. Repeat. Do it again and again.
1: Did you pick your games yet?
0: I haven't picked my games yet. You guys will see when I invite you to my days off on a Monday. Mondays off are coming soon. So
1: we know how you work.
0: Yeah, it's coming real soon. Hey, at least I let you guys know if I'm not going to be here.
1: That's true.
0: Burn.
1: That's a bonus for you.
0: Burn. That's all I got.
1: We've got $1,313. No, do we? Yes. We do.
0: We do.
1: Okay. Yep. Yes. Yep. 13. It's so confusing. After like weeks of doing this, I'm like, wait a minute, are we back at 13-13
0: all
1: again?
0: Of yesterday was so confusing. Was. We'll reset for you at 7:10 because I think all of us are going, wait, what happened yesterday?
1: I was thinking of the listeners, the callers that called in for IQ in that last round, and I was like, those poor people, because Bobby would go, okay, well, you're like kind of close.
0: I'm like, wow, all right.
1: And I would be like, wait, what? No, they're not.
0: And then I had to explain to her, yes, they kind of are.
1: And then I'd be like, yeah, maybe, but not really. Yeah. It was very confusing. We're going to get you back on track today. Okay. $1,313. What if we did, do you want to do an early morning clue?
0: Do you want to do the clue yesterday that we talked about that you went through yesterday?
1: Let's do that now. Okay. And then off the air, we're going to discuss. Maybe we might give you another clue before 7:10 this morning.
0: Okay.
1: All right.
0: Okay.
1: Do you have the clues from yesterday?
0: I have right up here. We have, let's say, it has nothing to do with our studio. President states half of the show doesn't have it. The other half do. We've narrowed it down to it's Kathy and Laura, and it involves kids.
1: Yes.
0: So there we go.
1: Okay. Perfect.
0: So that's a lot.
1: That is a lot.
2: Is it states?
0: No. What did I just say?
1: Yeah, that is a lot. And so we're steering you in the right direction, but maybe we'll give you another clue. So don't turn your radio dial.
0: Okay.
1: We're going to go live on Facebook. We also sometimes give exclusive clues there.
0: That's true.
1: At B101 Philly, if you'd like to join us right now, we're going to talk to the B Up Club. So join us.
0: 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Going to be some thunderstorms again coming through this afternoon. High 83. 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
3: And now we're all here.
4: Yes, the whole gang's together.
3: Good morning, Brett.
5: Hi.
3: Did you sleep in a little bit?
5: Yeah.
3: Today is humid again. More significant rain later. A high of 83 degrees. But looks like for the weekend, at least, our Labor Day weekend, we are going to get some good weather.
4: Love
3: some
4: that.
3: Thunderstorms still in the area tomorrow and Friday. But looks like we should be good by Saturday. Here's what's happening in Hollywood. Remember back in 2022 when SNL stars Pete Davidson and Colin Jost bought a decommissioned Staten Island ferry at auction for $280,000, and everyone wondered what on earth they were going to do with it. Well, on September 17th, the pair are turning the old John F. Kennedy ferry into the Snapple Island Ferry, a one-night-only floating comedy club docked at Pier 17 in Lower Manhattan. Kind of funny.
4: I love it.
3: The show is completely free, runs 60 minutes, and will feature Davidson and Jost alongside a lineup of up-and-coming comedians. As Pete Davidson put in a statement, turning the ferry into a floating comedy club with Snapple makes more sense than anything else we've considered, and it still doesn't make much sense.
6: You know how the boat usually delivers you to work? Guess what? It's delivering you to nowhere. Snapple, the ferry, live comedy. That's about as New York as people from New Jersey pretend to be. Oh!
3: That's really funny. That's really funny. Literally a $280,000 joke.
4: Mm-hmm. Everyone was like, why are they buying that? Uh-huh. What are they doing? And now you know. Comedy on the water.
3: Tom Cruise is getting back behind the wheel nearly 40 years after the original. A Days of Thunder sequel is officially happening. Cruise will reprise his role as NASCAR driver Cole Trickle, and Anne Hathaway will co-star as a NASCAR team owner.
4: Our favorite.
3: And engineer.
4: Favorite of course, the Kathy Romano Show, that wonderful Anne Hathaway. Yes. There we go. Now we're ready to go. Okay. We can run this clip now.
7: Okay, so you have to study the sport, obviously. Yep. And you've already know you have a good baseline from way back in the day. Yep. You said you've been thinking about it for a while.
8: Yeah.
7: Is he driving? What are we doing?
8: Oh, he's driving.
7: Okay. We didn't know if crew chief, obviously. We didn't know owner. We didn't know
8: Here's the thing. If I'm making a movie about airplanes, I'm flying. I'm making a movie like Clab, not, I'm driving.
3: Whoa. Yeah. The film will be shot for IMAX and hit theaters June 2nd of 2028. Remember those Taylor Swift and Travis Kelce wedding photos where we spotted a fluffy white dog? Well, that dog now has a name. The couple's dog is reportedly named Wendy. The sweet pup recently made her fashion debut starring in a Tommy Hilfiger ad alongside Kelce. As for the name Wendy, they think that it might mean something to both of them. So Kelce is famously obsessed with The Sandlot. There was a character named Wendy. And then Taylor references a name Wendy in her song Cardigan, inspired by Peter Pan. The couple reportedly got Wendy a year ago and said that they are very happy about their new furry family member.
4: I do love the thing about Forbes originally posted about Wendy a little while ago and then took the story down.
3: Had to
4: like,
3: take it down.
4: Imagine that journalistic integrity. Did we say you could post that? Get that down there.
3: Also, could you imagine the power you have that
4: Forbes
3: pulls it down?
4: Pulled down the story. Amazing. They have a little bit of power. A little bit.
3: Well, not them. Her.
4: Her.
3: She probably said, hey, Forbes, you got to pull this down.
4: That's true.
3: And they pulled it down.
4: She has the power.
3: Yeah.
4: Yeah, that's right.
3: It's crazy. Wendy, I like when animals are named like.
4: Absolutely love
3: it. Human names.
4: Down the shore, Elisa's neighbors have a dog named Doug. I know Doug well. Hey, Doug. Ooh, Doug. What's up, Doug?
3: We had a cat. It was my brother's cat, and he named it. And his name was Mister, because he always wanted to, like, they were outdoor cats, and he always, when he would call for it, like, he'd always want to yell down the street, Mister, and have, like, anybody that was outside turn around and
4: Mister! And Mister would probably come running. I love that.
3: We've got $1,313 for the impossible question this morning. We apologize about the end of the show yesterday. We confused the heck out of you. We're going to get you back on track. Okay, so listen, just before 7:10, we're going to go over all of the clues. And then we'll see if we can get an answer today.
4: We all messed up yesterday because I wanted to play this next song yesterday, and I totally forgot. So we're going to play it today. So here you go. It makes sense, you know, at least for the whole month. Yeah.
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1: Bobby, I saw you put a note here in our show sheet, and I love this, and you apparently hate it by the words that you typed in here. The color of the year has been revealed.
2: Why? What? Why do we need to have the color of the year?
1: Wasn't this year like
2: Pantone? Something you guys told me
1: was it? No, Pantone is who names the color.
2: Okay,
1: it's the Pantone color of the year.
2: I thought Pantone is the color of the year, which I was so happy to remember that. But apparently,
3: Cloud Dancer.
2: That's the color of the year.
3: Cloud Dancer is the current color of the year. It's like an off-white. Last year's was Mocha Mousse. Dark brown.
2: Why do we need to know
3: this? I work at QVC, where we talk about fashion all day long.
1: So that was the explanation I was going to give you, is that it is based around fashion. That's why there's a color of the year.
2: Again, fashion to me is Philly's shirts. I have on my old
1: school.
2: It's
1: like red, green, sometimes
2: and
1: blue and red.
2: And sometimes flyers, orange.
1: Orange. So the 2027 color of the year has been revealed, and it's a calming neutral that falls somewhere between moss and olive with brown undertones, and it's named Grounded.
2: Grounded. Mm. So that's what we got the whole next year. So all of 2027 is Grounded.
1: Grounded. And I will say... So I'm looking at it. It says colors between moss and olive. So I'm redoing two rooms in my house, and I have like an olive undertone in one, and then I have not moss, but more of like a kind of like a brownish mauve or whatever. But it's exactly this. So I feel like I'm on trend. I feel like I'm in a good spot.
2: You're so trendy, Kathy. My gosh. By the way, so I want to know, what is a color expert? Is this another made up person? How do you get that job? If you're like talking to your kids, I want to be a firefighter. I want to be a police officer. I want to be a color expert.
1: They probably work for Pantone, and that is what they do. Like that is, again, it's fashion.
2: Okay, but how do they get, like, I'm so confused. How do they get to this moment? How does someone all of a sudden go, you know what it's going to be next year? It's going to be moss and olive.

0: ground undertone. Do they meet like we meet here and have these ridiculous meetings that last 7 hours to come up with one thing?
1: Probably.
0: Okay.
2: For those that want to go to their workplace and really impress their friends, if you actually care about the color of the year, apparently that's the bear color of the year.
0: The bear.
2: Oh. So Pantone doesn't release theirs until December.
1: So that's what
2: what if they're different?
0: Oh my gosh. Now I'm really shocked.
1: Well, that's what I was going to say because I just looked it up to see if the color expert was at Pantone
2: at it.
1: And it says that, yeah, they don't release until December. So who is this that released this color? This
2: bear, I mean, like the based paint on company? The little AI overview, this says Bear, like the company Bear, the paint company.
1: The paint company.
2: Yeah, selected
1: Got
2: the
1: it.
2: Color ground.
1: Well, then that would
2: theirs.
1: Make sense because that's the, that's those are the paint colors
0: that's
1: that I'm choosing.
0: That's your grounded paint color. Look at this.
1: All right. Okay. So we'll get the official Pantone is like the official color of the
2: year. That's what fashion, I think, bases. That's the one that they base it off of.
0: Do you have a fun made-up job title? 888-333-B101. We'd love to hear from you because I guess, we kind of do too.
1: Remember we talked to that woman who was like a taste tester? And she...
0: Yes.
1: She was a scientist, but she...
0: And down by the airport, they had it. Yeah, they literally were tasting all things all the time, just taste testing. I was like, what a job.
1: That's
0: she was
1: cool
0: like,
1: job.
0: Yeah, this is a cool job. Like a color expert, that's not a real job.
1: It is.
0: No, it's not. It's not real.
1: We're talking about it. Absolutely is.
0: Right. All right. Tell us your fake job title. We want to hear from you this morning. Why not? 888-333-B101. We're not grounded. And weather is sponsored by Uber. We got kind of a mix of clouds and sun today. Going to be really humid again. Could be some storms later on this afternoon, too. High of 83.
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1: We've got $1,313 for the impossible question. If you were listening yesterday at 9:10, we apologize for what happened. We feel like we confused you. We're going to get you back on track, we promise. So just a little before 7:10.
2: And we know that because we were all confused when we got done the show.
1: Yeah.
2: What just happened?
1: Totally. Yeah. So we're going to get you back on track, we promise. We'll steer you in the right direction. We've got maybe some more significant rain today than we've seen the last couple of days. I know we had those storms coming through, but it looks like it might rain a little, you know, extended period of time today. It's a high of 83 degrees. Bobby, I saw this and I thought of you.
2: Uh-oh.
1: Sam's Club has new Reese's Sundae mini cups.
2: Oh.
1: Yeah, so if you're a fan, you have to go to Sam's Club.
2: I'll take 20 million.
1: Yeah, they're exclusive to Sam's Club. It's the Reese's Sundae mini cups. A 12-count box includes 4-ounce cups featuring the peanut butter-flavored frozen dairy dessert swirled with chocolate and topped with Reese's Pieces Minis.
2: So they're obviously getting ready for Halloween already. Is that what this story is? Why they released this?
1: I guess
2: probably.
1: So, right?
2: Yeah, because I see Halloween candy out already everywhere, and I will already buy it and then have to rebuy it and rebuy it and rebuy
1: you
2: it.
1: You saw Halloween stuff in like July.
2: July 5th, went to Home Depot, walked in, and literally from July 4th, all the American flags, everything got put away,
1: gone.
2: And it was Halloween the next day. And
1: that's
2: I was
1: crazy.
2: Like, can we at least have the summer? At least.
1: Target's my store. They don't go as quick because they do back to school, but that depresses me. Like in July, like you said, after 4th of July, all the American flag stuff goes away and then back to school starts coming out. I'm like, no. We're in the middle of summer.
2: Yeah.
1: I refuse to buy it. And then when it's time to buy it, it's all gone. It happens to me every year.
2: Every single year because you refuse to do it.
1: Yep. Now, fortunately, my son's in high school now, so he came home and he only needed like a few things and we just ordered it on Amazon, so it was okay. But I was always the last one to go buy it and it was all gone.
2: It's called holiday creep, I think they call it. They move it up more and more.
1: Yeah.
2: Now, I was used to it because when I was in Orlando, it's an ongoing thing where they would make every holiday extend out for like 2 months. They do Christmas stuff starting literally November 1st.
1: Well, at least at Disney, right? It's like a big switchover.
2: The switchover is insane.
1: It would line up with that, I would imagine.
2: Yes, so like Halloween night after they finish all their Halloween horror night stuff, which was also fun for me to pronounce when I was down there. They're like, why did you say Halloween horror? I'm like, yeah, I'm from up in the Northeast. Literally that night they switch everything over. But so I was used to it a little bit there. And then I came back home, moved back in about 10 years ago and was like, oh, this is cool. I now get to experience the seasons again and the change of. No, I don't. Everything is early now. Pretty much July 5th is Halloween and Christmas. I don't know. What, we switch music and tomorrow? We go into Christmas music all tomorrow, I think?
1: No, stop.
2: September 3rd.
1: Don't scare them like that. People are going to go nuts. It is not tomorrow.
2: But it's coming soon. Before you know it, it'll be here.
1: It will be here before we know it. But Christmas decorations, they will also be in the store because the second Halloween goes away, the Christmas trees go up.
2: I think the Target near me already had a whole bunch of Christmas trees up. Yeah, I saw it the other day. Oh, walking through Borgata. In the casino, some of the stores they have, when you walk through to the MGM hotel, they have everything is all Christmas. Literally, they have all Christmas
1: already?
2: Stuff already.
1: What?
2: At the end
3: like
2: of the summer,
3: Christmas tree
2: it's
3: shop.
2: All lined up. Yep, you can buy your Christmas trees all pre-decorated that are all there at Borgata when I was walking through there, the little mall.
1: Meanwhile, I'll complain about the stores having these decorations too early, except when you go to like Cape May and there's a Christmas store. I'm like, oh, let's go in.
3: I love a Christmas

0: Christmas store. There should be more seasonal, standalone permanent seasonal stores. That way, I feel like we wouldn't have this issue because the stores wouldn't need to have, like, we wouldn't be so reliant on the department stores to, like, change out their seasonal stuff. If I could just go to a Halloween store all year round.
1: Right, right.
2: I can't believe I'm going to say this. Brett's right.
0: Thank you, Bobby.
3: Wow.
0: Every now and then I get a good one.
3: Yeah. And Laura and I have had our eye on this soap dispenser since last year.
1: Yes.
3: You change out for each holiday. They're like little magnets that go on the front so you don't have to change the soap dispenser. We have to get it because it's like half the price than it was last year. It was like $50 last year. It's at $24 now.
1: Okay. I honestly was just looking at it like two nights ago. I was going through my Amazon wish list and I was like, I just have to buy it. Like, it's like 20 some bucks. Just do it. It's on this list for a year.
0: The soap comes in a dispenser already. You don't have to pay $20 to put it in something.
4: Thank you very much, Brett. It does.
3: No. It's a decorative one for the holiday.
4: There don't need to be any decorative soap dispensers. You just buy it.
1: You just don't get it.
4: All right.
3: Thank you, Laura.
4: Thank you, Laura.
3: Thank you.
4: Thank you.
5: You know the words.
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1: We've got to clear some things up. Yesterday at the end of the show, the last round of the IQ, we gave like a hint and Bobby was telling people they were close. And I was like, wait a minute. No, they're not. What are you talking about?
2: You already started your 10 o'clock show at that point, I think, in your brain, because you just all of a sudden I was like, what do you mean?
1: No,
2: this makes sense.
1: But I didn't. There was something in there I didn't think made sense. I understand after you explained it. So we just want to clear up. Okay. We're going to play the wrong guesses.
2: Okay.
1: Here are the hints, okay? It has nothing to do with the studio, the presidents, or the states. Now, the real hint that we gave you was half of the show doesn't have it. The other half does. And then this, we're just going to say it. We narrowed it down. It involves me and Laura and children.
2: Okay.
1: Okay? Those are your hints. Now you can formulate your answer.
2: Okay.
1: There are just under 50 of these. What are they? Now play some of the wrong guesses from yesterday.
3: Dollars that has been won in scratch-off tickets between the four of you.
4: I'm going to say friends that you have through your children.
5: The amount of cosmetics that you and Laura have.
6: The combined number of kids in your son's class and the number of kids that Laura's kids go to daycare with.
7: The number of combined apps that you and Laura have that are like motherhood related.
8: I think contact lenses.
9: I think they're either purses or pocketbooks.
10: Total number of letters between your guys' kids' names.
2: Oh, all right.
1: I liked our caller, the accent.
2: I know. That was
1: Love
2: great.
1: That.
11: Apps on your motherhood.
1: Yeah.
2: I like that.
1: 1,300. That was perfect. You sounded just like her.
2: Well, thank you very much. Thank you very much.
1: $1,313.
2: That was Glinda.
1: Yes.
12: Yes, Glinda. No. Well, her name's Glenda.
1: Glenda.
12: But
1: yes.
12: I said Glinda.
2: Brett said Glinda. Yes.
1: There are just under 50 of these. What are they? That is the question. $1,313. We hope we've cleared.

0: question.
1: Philly's B101.
2: $1,313 here to give to you if you get the answer correct. There are just under 50 of these. What are they? That's the impossible question. Let's go to Cindy. Good morning.
3: Hi, good morning. I'm going to say your kids' art projects.
2: Oh, under 50 of them that like in our house that we have to keep?
3: That you had to keep, yes.
4: I like the way you put that, you have to keep because you can't just throw that away, right? Yeah.
3: Nope, not when they're paying attention.
2: Well, and Laura, your kids are getting to the age, well, at least Alex, he knows now.
5: He knows. So I actually do keep a lot of it. Like if it has like a handprint or a footprint or something like that, like I'm keeping that forever. But yeah, now he's doing like all these projects and he's getting really proud of it and he's showing it off. And I'm like, that's really nice, buddy. When can this not be on the counter?
2: Wait until he goes to elementary school because at the end of the year, they come home with a giant folder of artwork. And those folders would sit in my basement for like a long, and then it would be a few years later and I'm like, I think I can throw the like first grade folder out, right? Like I can't do that.
5: Just keep a couple of them.
2: Cindy, so I'm going to say, the answer is no because I have zero and I'll tell you why.
3: I thought you might have thrown them out, Kathy.
2: She knew. No, but here, I'll tell you why. And Laura, this is a little tip. I take pictures of it and I keep it on a folder in my phone.
5: Oh,
2: so and I really don't have zero. I have a few things from when he was little, you know, cute little handprints and stuff like that. But some of the stuff when he starts to write and some of the things that he would say, I take a picture of it and I keep it in my phone.
5: I have to show you his self-portrait from this week.
4: Uh-oh.
5: Yeah, it is.
2: Can you tell?
4: Uh-oh. Let me see. She's showing it right now. It's a self

0: of portrait.
1: It's so cute.
2: It's just hair and like a red for a shirt.
1: Yes, that's exactly what it is.
2: We're going to have to keep it for a long time.
1: For a long time. Cindy.
3: That's right.
1: Thank you for your guest, Cindy.
3: Sure. Okay. Have a great afternoon.
1: Have a great day. I have my son's self-portrait as well. It literally is just, he was never into art that much. It's just like a stick figure.
0: There is an angel in my, I made an angel
1: right.
0: when I was in preschool.
1: It still goes on the tree.
0: The Christmas tree Aww. Angel that my mom has saved and still goes on there. Now my sister Allison also made one, and it was a fight every year who gets to put the angel up, and guess who has won for about 40
1: Obviously,
0: years.
1: Obviously,
0: of course
1: did.
0: The baby did right here. Yep. I put it up every year and I send the picture to Allison. Ha ha, put it on mom and dad's tree again.
1: I feel like I know how your sisters feel. They're like, yeah, okay, Bobby,
0: yeah,
1: put
0: yeah, we
1: your
0: get it.
1: Angel
0: yeah.
1: on the tree.
0: Yep,
1: we
0: exactly.
1: actually
0: Just
1: don't care.
0: Give him attention. He's the youngest. He needs to have it. He needs the attention.
1: Girls, I get it. I'm like a sister too. I'm like a sister you didn't
0: Just
1: know you had.
0: Fine. Go ahead.
1: Keep your guesses coming in 888-333-B101 because we've got $1,313. We're glad you're like going in the right direction here. There are under 50 of these. What are they?

0: Philly's B101.
1: There are just under 50 of these. What are they? That's the impossible question. $1,313 is what we have to give away. Let's go to Ryan. Good morning.
2: Good morning, all.
1: You think you have the answer?
2: I think I'm going to try. I'm going to guess that just under half of kids are living at home until the age of 30.
1: Oh.
2: 49%.
1: Okay. Oh, how just old were you guys when you moved out?
3: I was, don't count college, right? You count after college?
1: Oh, if you came back, yeah.
3: 22.
1: Okay,
3: yep.
1: You moved out at 22. 22,
3: Laura? I was young.
4: I was, college, and then I think I moved out at 26.
1: Brett?
5: I left and never came back. I don't know how old I was when I graduated. 22.
1: 18? Well, yeah, but 18. Oh, but you would go back college. In between college, I guess, right?
5: Yeah.
1: Okay.
5: Yeah.
1: Oh,
5: for the
1: your
5: summer.
1: Poor mom.
3: I know.
5: She loves the opportunity. She loves having someone that she can go to the city for.
3: Your poor mom. Don't worry. He hits her up all the time. Mom, can you buy me this? Can you buy me that? Can you buy me this?
1: I know, but to have your kid leave and be like, that's it.

0: I'm never, like, I'm not out. Coming back. Like,
1: what about you? How old were you?
0: I think I was, I did go home after college. I think I was 26.
1: Okay.
0: I think I was the same as you, Laura. I have to figure that out. Yeah, I think I was about that. Ryan, we like your guess, but no, sorry, not the correct answer.
2: All that for that, Ryan.
0: But now you know what age we all moved out of our parents' house.
1: Yeah, Ryan, you can use that information however you need today in your daily work, okay?
3: Yes. Have a great day.
1: Thanks.
0: All right. Thank you, Ryan, for always listening to us.
1: That's awesome.
0: All right, let's go to Vara. Good morning.
4: Good morning. How are you guys?
0: Good. How are you?
4: I'm good. A little nervous, but good.
0: Okay. All right. Well, give us your guess. There are just under 50 of these. What do you think it is?
4: It's the kind of pets, the domestic pets that you guys have, the species.
0: Ooh. Well, there's definitely under 50 because we would be like, I would crazy cat lady.
1: If but if it's just under 50, that means, Kathy, you have 42 cats, right? Is that you're up to 43 now?
4: No. No, I mean the species of or the kind of cats or the different varieties of cats.
0: And she's saying like there's just under.
1: Okay.
0: Okay, I get what you're saying. Sorry, Vara, that is not correct.
1: Yep. Not it.
4: Thank you.
1: Thank you.
0: I was thinking, two cats is plenty. I can't have any more than that. Ashley, good morning.
5: Hey, good morning, guys.
0: All right, you're the last guest for this round. Just under 50 of these. There are just under 50 of these. What is it?
5: I'm going to guess the amount of squishies you guys have in your house between your kids, those dumpling squishies and all those things that all the kids are obsessed with right now.
0: Yeah. You know what? Do you have those in your house, Laura?
6: I don't have any yet.
1: Oh.
0: Well, that's what I was going to say.
1: That's a low number. That's under 50. Yeah.
0: I don't have any either because my son's past that.
5: Oh,
0: so.
5: Okay.
0: Sorry, Ashley, but thank you so much for trying. You can try again at 9:10, okay?
5: Thank you so much, guys. Have a good day.
0: Have a great day. All right, we'll do it again at 9:10. We seem to...
1: Squishy toys are still a big deal, right? They're still everywhere?
0: Yeah, a friend of mine was just telling me at the Shore they found some, and they were, like, originally when they were priced, they were, like, $5.99. She got a bunch of them because they had them. She's like, all right, the kids want... She went up. When they rang her up, they said $134. And she goes, I'm sorry, how much were these? They were, like, $30 each.
1: Oh,
0: and she was like, oh, no. She did.
1: Yep.
0: She's like, you can each get one. She's like, we're not doing this.
1: Oh, my gosh. Yeah. $130.
0: $130.
1: For something that probably costs, I don't know, 8 cents to make, probably.
0: Yeah.
1: Wow.
0: But no squishy toys for me or Laura. And that was one of the clues that we gave you. We said that half of the show, what is it? Does this, has this?
1: Oh, no. Here we go again. Here we go.
0: Half of the show doesn't have it. The other half does. And it's Laura and I.
1: Yes. So, and it involves kids.
0: Yes. And it involves kids.
1: There you go.
0: So just think about it. Try again at 9:10.
1: We'll help you through it again at 9:10. We'll do our best.
0: And listen, if you were at the Bruno Mars show last night, we do want to hear a recap. We want to know how the show is because some of us are debating here if we're going to the show tonight. 888-333-B101.
1: 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It's going to stay humid again. High of 83. Could also see some strong thunderstorms again this evening. 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
1: Bruno Mars, the Romantic Tour, is in Philadelphia. He played last night at the Link, plays again tonight. Last night's show got delayed. He didn't take the stage, I think, until close to 10 o'clock because of the storms. Stephanie's on the line. She was at the show last night. Good morning, Stephanie.
2: Good morning. How is everybody?
1: Good. So you were there last night?
2: Yes, I was.
1: And how was it? What time did he get on stage?
2: It was around 10 o'clock.
3: Oh, geez.
1: And it went until past midnight?
2: I think it got over a few minutes after midnight, yeah.
3: And I'm sure the parking lot was really easy to exit, too. You got home in no time at all, right?
2: Oh, my God. It was terrible. It was literally at a standstill.
3: It is incredible how difficult it is to get out of the Link or Citizens Bank Park parking lots after any big game or concert. It's ridiculous.
1: It's ridiculous.
3: I don't know why. It's like, just close some other roads so everyone can just get out.
1: Also, they filter out like very few exits. Why are they shutting? Let them all open.
3: Right. I don't understand the whole pattern thing. It's crazy with that. But anyway, we got distracted.
1: Stephanie, how was the show?
2: Oh my God, it was phenomenal. He totally lived up to his expectations. He was amazing. As soon as I heard that he was coming to Philadelphia, I'm like, I gotta go. It's gonna be like a big party. It was upbeat. There was like fireworks coming out of the stage. I don't want to say any more to give it away.
1: Yeah, right, right.
2: But he was literally phenomenal.
1: Stephanie, I heard someone describe the show as the best show that they've ever seen.
2: Next to Justin Timberlake, yes.
3: Okay.
1: Wait, real quick, which Timberlake show though?
2: I went to the one at Hershey Park. Was it last year or the year before?
1: Oh, so you did do the latest tour.
2: Yes.
3: Yeah, some people have not been big fans of his last tour, but I went to the one 10 years ago.
1: Which was great.
3: Which was 2016. And we had to drag my sister Allison out of there. Like, Allison, you cannot marry Justin Timberlake. No, come on. She's like, no, I think if I stay a little bit longer. I'm like, no, come on.
2: She can't marry him because I am.
3: Okay, Stephanie.
1: Well, Stephanie, we're glad that you enjoyed a show. When you get to see a show like that, that's just, last time he came, when I saw it, I left going, that was one of the greatest shows I've ever seen.
3: Yeah.
1: And when people ask me, best show you've ever seen, he is
3: on that list.
1: Yeah, yep. Always.
2: Oh, yeah, for sure. And he just, he was nonstop. He maybe went off the stage to change maybe like 2 seconds, like three times. He just performed nonstop for 2 hours. He was amazing.
3: And still in the car leaving the parking lot now, right? They still haven't cleared out traffic, right?
2: And we're still not moving.
1: Stephanie, did he do the whole choreographed dance with some of his dancers?
2: Oh, yeah. Like a lot of the songs he was choreographed. There was some he was solo on stage. Like I said, I don't want to give too much away, but he definitely did some choreography. It was just amazing all around. He was very creative. He killed it.
1: That's what I thought was so amazing was the choreography. Not that it was so, so difficult, but they were so in sync. I couldn't believe it. And I watched something on him. They interviewed him about his concerts and his shows. And he said that after every show, he sits down with everybody and they talk about it. And they go, okay, what do we do? Did anything go wrong? How can we improve it? And that's why they're just so in sync with each other, because they just get it down perfectly. Stephanie, thanks for your call.
2: Oh, you're welcome. Have a great day, guys.
3: Should we play some Bruno Mars?
1: How about I Just Might?
3: You're in charge.

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1: I got a text message yesterday, and I had no clue who the person was. And I'm surprised because normally I'm like an over-explainer on contact names. Like, it'll say, like, Susan, Ryan's mom, but stepmom, not his biological mom. Like,
2: blood type, B negative.
1: Yeah, it's like full description in there. So I get this text, and I had no clue who it was. And I was angry at myself because I do over-explain. I'm like, this must have been early on. Like, who is this person?
2: Who are you?
1: And I figured out who she was. She was a photographer I worked with years ago. And she was just kind of saying, like, hey.
2: So now you changed it. Photographer worked with years ago.
1: Well, I put her as, you know what I put her as? Santa photographer, because I took pictures with Santa, and she took the pictures. Yeah. So now she's in there as Santa photographer.
2: I think this is a common thing. I think people in their phones will add little descriptions next to names because we have some of these similar names. You know, you have the same this, you have the same that. I have Ryan. I have Ryan. It says your friend. I have Ryan, your nephew, and then I have Ryan, a girl you don't talk to anymore. So going back to my dating days, yes.
3: Love Ryan is a girl's name.
2: Yes. Great.
1: Actually,
2: great
1: there is a there is a Ryan, a girl Ryan, in our offices today. She works for the Eagles and she's over at WIP. Right. I ran into her in the elevator this morning.
2: Hi, Ryan. Hi, Ryan. So I also have another one in here if you want me to get full disclosure of some of them. During my dating days,
1: please,
2: we talked
1: do.
2: About several years ago, the wild world of dating apps. I was meeting people that a lot of people had very similar names. So I actually went out with two different Kristens. And in my phone, it says Kristen Safe, and then it says Kristen OMG No! !! And I learned that the hard way after I thought I was going to be talking with Kristen Safe, and Kristen Oh My God No! No! No!
1: And
2: called me, and I thought I was talking to Kristen Safe, and then made another date.
1: No.
2: That I was
1: with
2: like,
1: oh, no?
2: Oh my gosh, with oh no. That's why then they became OMG No! No! No! Oh, in my phone. So, yes.
1: All right. So I'm scrolling through as you're talking. Here's a good one. I have, and you guys might know this one. I have Andrew Dread Beer Guy.
2: Andrew?
1: Dread Beer Guy.
2: Dread?
4: Does he have
2: beer guy.
4: Dreadlocks?
1: He has dreadlocks.
3: And he delivers beer.
1: He sells beer at Citizens Bank Park.
2: That's Andrew. I know who that guy is.
1: Right?
2: Yeah.
3: And you have his phone number?
4: Yeah, why do you have his number?
1: I do. I've become friends with him over the years.
3: The concession. And she's like, I got my one.
2: Yep. That, I know exactly who he is.
1: Yeah.
2: Yep.
1: I also have Angela Soul Yoga. She owned Soul Yoga in Conshohocken when it existed.
2: Yep.
1: I could go through. There's like so many of them that I have in here. It's great. So you often, when you don't want to answer, you'll put the like, do not answer or whatever.
2: Do not answer this person.
1: So
2: I have that in there.
1: I don't
2: times.
1: Have anybody as that, as like, do not answer. But like, there's definitely keywords or hints in mind.
2: Years ago, I was in the car with some other sales managers and the boss. And the one person, the sales manager, could not find their phone. And the boss said, why don't I call it and let's see if it comes
1: up. Is this true?
2: So I kid you not, on my life, this is a true story. Calls the number, and on her phone, she looks at it, and he can look over and see. She found it. It was in her bottom of her purse.
1: No.
2: It says a very bad word for him calling, and everyone was cracking
3: up.
2: And it was like this awkward silence and moment in the car.
1: Oh.
2: And yeah, there
1: did
2: you go.
1: It start with an A?
2: No, it started with a B.
1: A B. Yeah.
3: That's what I have Kathy in and my phone as.
1: Listen, I hope you do. That is a compliment.
3: I think so too.
1: I like to be.
3: I would take,
1: I like to be a little B sometimes. Yeah.
2: Well, don't look in my phone how you're listed.
1: I'm sure. 888-333-B101. What are the
2: quirky things you have next to people's names in the phone context?
1: Like a do not answer, or like, I don't know, maybe a little bumblebee.
2: Oh, that's good. I like that. 888-333-B101.
1: A bee.
2: Philly's B101. 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
1: So there's nicknames in our phones. We're finding that people have some interesting, funny nicknames in their phones. So I found a few more. Bill Massage Therapist, Maria Makeup, Maria Purse Lady.
2: Oh, Purse Lady. Oh.
1: Makeup
2: is different than Purse Lady, huh?
1: I know Maria Makeup, but I don't know Maria Purse Lady. I don't know what that is or what that means. Well. Vanessa's on the line. Do you have some funny contact names in your phone?
3: They're not so funny, but my kid plays

0: ice hockey, so I have a lot of hockey sticks next to mom's name.
1: Okay, that's how you remember.
0: And then the kids are a hockey puck.
2: Oh, wait, that's a really good idea because I over-explain in my contacts, but I could just do the hockey sticks to know it's a hockey mom. Thank you for the idea.
1: Yeah.
0: Yes.
1: It's a great idea.
0: It helps, especially when they've been playing for 10 years. He's only 14, but he's been playing since he was three.
1: So. Oh, I love the emoji idea.
2: That is such a good idea. I love it. 888-333-B101. If you have some funny contact names in your phone, we want to hear what they are.
1: 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We're going to have a mix of clouds and sun today. Going to be humid again. High of 83. Could see some thunderstorms this afternoon again, too. 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

0: Brett just said, it's only 8 o'clock? What time did you... Come on.
1: And you were an hour late.
0: Yeah, it's only 8 o'clock.
2: My favorite.
1: Lara's dancing in the studio. We needed a little pick-me-up, so we played that song
0: for you.
1: That is my friend Kyle Mack. He is amazing. Thank you so much for that song.
0: Awesome.
1: So we're talking about the nicknames that we have next to people's names in our cell phone. I found another one. Just one more for me.
0: Okay.
1: And then I want to hear what's in Lara's phone because she has some good ones. But I also have no idea who it is. So I'm obviously not doing a good job. It says, Good Vibrations Travis.
0: His name is Good Vibrations Travis.
1: Well, I have it in as Good Vibrations.
0: There you go. Hey, Travis. How are you, buddy? Travis sounds fun.
1: And it's a 215 number, so he's local.
0: Travis, 888-333-B101, right? We want to hear from you. And why are you listed that way in Kathy's phone?
1: I don't know. I don't know what it means.
3: Now, do you know yourself? Do you think that this is a person who, like, had good vibrations?

0: themselves, no. Or this was like the song was playing when I met them?
1: Nope. I think it's a business. I think
2: they worked
1: at
2: Good Vibrations, right. The music DJ company or something.
0: Okay.
2: Yeah,
0: something.
2: It seems like every sense. Mobile DJ is named Good Vibrations. That's probably what it is.
1: That's what I'm thinking. He's some
2: sort
1: of DJ.
2: You saw him at a wedding. You were six margaritas in.
1: I was like, yes! Yay!
0: He's like, I'm
3: so
0: booking
3: good.
0: Him.
3: I'm
0: You're
3: going to come play. And he's like, uh-oh, here we go. Yep.
1: Laura, what's some of yours?
4: Oh, man. So I am descriptive, but it doesn't really help.
1: Oh, okay.
4: So I got a bunch. Don in a hot tub.
2: Don? So wait, you met Don.
0: In a hot tub.
4: In a hot tub.
2: And
4: assuming.
2: That's how he's in your phone.
1: But you don't remember him.
4: I kind of remember Don.
2: Oh.
4: All right. That's too much.
1: Just to keep going. Just move on to the next one.
2: All right.
4: That didn't happen, Bob.
2: yes. Hey, Don. How are you?
1: Do you know Travis too, Laura?
2: Yeah, hey, Don.
1: Was he in the hot tub with you guys?
4: I do know Andrew Cabo Cantina.
0: Good times. Cabo Cantina.
4: That was a Mexican restaurant in Santa Monica when I lived there for the summer, and I met him at Cabo Cantina.
1: Okay.
4: And yeah. I got Dwight Make Beats. Okay, okay, okay.
1: What?
2: You put him in as Dwight Make Beats. Okay, okay, okay.
0: You met him intoxicated, no?
2: Yes.
4: Safe to say, Brad.
1: You have no idea who that is?
4: That one I really
1: don't
4: know.
1: Okay, all right.
4: Got nothing. This one I know, Elliot Davis, Ghost Hunter.
1: Oh, okay.
2: Oh, that's a good one.
4: He is
1: a ghost hunter, obviously.
4: Yep. Harvey, Bearded Man.
2: Okay, good description.
0: Wow. Yep.
1: Is your husband okay with all these men in your phone? Just wondering.
4: To be fair, I didn't remember that a lot of them were. Jay and I have been together for like 10 years now. Okay, this is dating back. But I do remember this guy because he left me a voicemail.
1: Oh,
4: this was
2: in a hot tub?
4: James from Tomorrow. And he said, hey, Laura, I remember getting the voicemail. And he's like, hey, Laura, this is James from Tomorrow because you're listening to it the next day after we met. And it was like, my mind was just
0: trippy.
4: Like, I'm never calling this person.
2: Yeah. Call him yesterday.
4: Yeah.
2: Perfect.
4: Jared Hammertime.
1: Yes.
2: How did I know Laura was going to have the most amount of descriptions of people's names? Of course she is.
4: My favorite one, Mike from high school. Why?
2: Why?
1: Were you asking yourself why?
2: Yeah.
4: I think I was just like, I don't want this guy's like
0: number.
4: Why?
2: Okay.
4: Don't answer him. He's
2: don't
4: my do
2: answer
4: not
2: him.
4: Answer.
1: Yep. So instead of no, it's just why with a lot of whys.
2: Yeah. Oh, that's so funny.
1: I just got a text message from Bill Massage Therapist. He said, I hear you talking about me.
2: Oh, nice. Nice.
1: Bill, thanks for listening to us.
2: And hey, Don in a hot tub, if you want to give us a call too, we want to hear from you too. 888-333-B101.

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1: How everyone is saved in our phone. Actually, I'm going to post a video because I just found out how Bobby actually has me saved in his phone. I'm going to post it, Bobby. You weren't in the studio. I'm going to post it. We found out that I'm very descriptive in how I save people in my phone.
2: Very descriptive.
1: Bobby's is basically around dating.
2: My dating time. Don't answer. Not that one. This one.
1: And then Laura has a lot of guys in her phone.
2: Yeah.
1: Brett, when we talked about the number of contacts in our phone the other day, you have the least amount. Do you have some descriptive contacts in there?
3: Some, but surprisingly, not surprisingly, I would be the type to just get confused and have everyone saved as like Jen, like have a million of the same. Right. I have one. Ooh, this is my, I guess this is a solicit. It's called, maybe, I don't really know who it is. Will Hotman in Clurb. C-L-U-R-B.
2: Hot man in the club.
3: In club.
2: You got his number at least. You just don't.
1: Did you ever text him?
3: Let's see. There's a profile picture too.
1: Oh. Should we text him?
3: I never took a profile picture.
2: Hot man in the club.
3: Club. I was one that would save. I did have it previous. I worked in restaurants and I had a manager who was less than pleasant and she may or may not have had a B.
2: Oh.
3: Next to her name.
2: Next to her name.
3: I do also have someone in here saved as Richie in parentheses new boss question mark, but I never had a boss named Richie.
1: So I don't think
3: I got that job. I don't think I got that one.
2: Possible new boss?
3: Possible?
2: No.
1: B101, who's this?
4: It's Michelle.
1: Oh, hi Michelle. Uh-oh. What's up?
4: Listen, I got a bone to pick with Bobby.
2: Okay. Yeah, we do.
4: You didn't give Brett his candy bar?
2: Laura was responsible for giving you the candy bar.
1: I have it. Oh,
2: never mind.
1: I have it.
2: Your
1: All
2: bone to
1: you.
2: Pick is with the star of the show, Kathy Romano.
4: Okay, good, because I thought of that after I talked to Brett. Okay, but...
2: You apologize to me right now.
4: Okay, I'm sorry, Bobby, for giving you a bunch of crap, even at Kathy's clips.
1: All right, so this is Michelle. She came out to...
2: You can't talk, Kathy.
1: I know, I have to.
2: She talks.
1: I just want to explain.
2: You can't explain.
4: No. What?
1: No, I was saying
2: exactly.
1: Michelle came out to Kathy's clips. She got her haircut. You looked wonderful when you left, but she brought a gift for everybody. It was so neatly, nicely wrapped in wrapping paper, and I left with two of them because, yes, Brett was here back at the studio. So, Brett, I have your candy for you.
3: Okay.
4: Oh, okay, because, Kathy, which one did you pick? Because the gold was for the girls and the white was for the guys.
1: I know.
2: I took the gold.
4: And then Bobby took a gold, which was dark chocolate.
2: Yeah, I love it.
4: Because I had to figure out who liked what.
1: And I have the one with the almonds.

0: jeans, and then the other one's still wrapped for Brett, but it's white.
1: Okay, well, then that's just milk chocolate.
0: Okay, do you want almonds or milk chocolate, Brett?
2: Are the almonds in dark chocolate or milk chocolate?
1: In it, yeah, I got it because I didn't know. Like, I knew you guys kind of like dark, but I didn't want to get you all dark in case someone like, because I don't even like chocolate, but I would do milk chocolate, not dark chocolate.
0: Like chocolate, yeah. Michelle?
3: No,
1: I'm not a chocolate. I'm a chewy candy. Like, I have Mike and Ike's and Dots and stuff like that.
3: Brett,
1: candy.
3: One of the things you miss that you'll love, Michelle also brought black plastic gloves for me because she said, Mr. Jersey Boy, with your dainty hands, if you have to pump gas, here are your gloves too. And I thought,
4: I thought
3: this is amazing. Yes.
1: And did Brett get a lens wipe that I gave him for his glasses?
3: We brought a lens wipe as well for your glasses.
4: There's so many gifts that have not been given, Michelle.
3: Yes.
1: You got to go next. And then guess what? Next year I'm going to come and bug you just because I can't get any more hair because it's not going to grow that fast.
0: Yeah.
1: But just to tell you, it turned out good. Like, it looked like crap there, I thought, because I played with it too much. But what I do, I go to bed. I take my showers at night, so I go to bed with my hair wet, and I wake up, and it's all done. I don't have to do anything but throw my hands through it.
3: Oh, my God. Michelle, I love your podcast. I listen to it all day, and it's usually when I'm on the air here, which is amazing.
1: I got to tell you two more things because I'm going bowling today. So when I go, everybody's waiting to see my hair because they've been seeing me in a ponytail for the last year and a half.
0: Well, you looked adorable, and just so you know, Laura just gave Brett his lens wipe.
4: Yep, I got it.
1: Okay. Good, and I love your shirt. I'm wearing it today with a black skirt, the bow in the show. I wore it out Monday. I wore your shirt. And I'm going to tell everybody that Kathy's face is actually my face because my hair is short like that.
0: Okay. All right.
1: And one last thing, I'll let you go.
3: One more. Okay, Michelle.
1: Okay, this is it.
3: Why just one more?
1: I don't have to worry about emojis because I don't even have a cell phone.
0: You don't have a cell phone, Michelle?
1: Nope. I haven't had a cell phone since 1990.
3: Wow.
0: So you're calling us on a landline?
1: They came out with Motorola's, the big ones that were like, they looked like a walkie-talkie.
3: Wow.
0: Oh, you had like
3: one of the bricks?
1: No, I don't have one anymore, but that was the one I had back in the 90s when they had the big ones.
3: Got it.
0: All right, Michelle, we love you. Thanks for calling in.
1: I had so much fun. I love talking to your mom. She's so cool. And have a great day, and I'll see you next time.
3: Have fun bowling, Michelle.
1: I will. Thanks.
0: Bye. Michelle.
3: Woo.
0: She did. Michelle talked to my mom at the event for a very long time. We laughed, and my mom was like, "She's so nice." I'm like, "Are you guys getting together?"
3: Can you mail me a transcript of that last phone call? I want to go over that later on today.
0: Listen, when you meet Michelle in person, you get it. She just loves to talk, but she is the best.
3: A doll, a sweetheart, gave us gifts at the event, and she's so awesome. We love you, Michelle.
0: All right, so didn't have a contact name in her phone.
4: No, you didn't, you're right.
0: But yelled at all of us.
3: Thank you for looping that back in.
0: And we now all have chocolate and lens wipes. Thank you, Michelle.
3: It's a good lens wipe.
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0: 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We're going to have a mix of clouds and sun today. It's going to stay humid again. High of 83. Could also see some strong thunderstorms again this evening. 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
3: We always have our phones open. We love when you call us. Good morning. Who's this?
4: Yes, good morning. I just thought you would like to know I am 93 years old, and every morning as soon as I get out of bed, I dance around my bedroom to your music.
5: Yeah!
4: And that takes away all of the kinks that I have when I normally just get out of bed.
5: What's your name?
4: What's my name? My name is Tony.
5: Tony?
3: We love that, Tony. Yeah. We're glad we can keep you moving. And yeah. 93, good for you.
5: Yeah.
4: Yes. I hope all of the other seniors tune into your show every morning like I do.
5: Tony, this is awesome.
3: Tony, do you want us to play a song for you?
4: Yes.
3: What's your favorite song?
4: I want to hear Whitney Houston.
3: I want to dance with somebody?
4: Oh, I'm going to dance with myself.
5: Yeah. All right. I want to dance with myself. We'll play that version. I like it. Tony, you're great.
3: We will absolutely play that for you, Tony. Thank you so much for listening to us and for calling.
4: That's quite all right. And I love you guys. You take care.
5: Oh, Tony, you too.
3: Have a great day, Tony.
4: You also. Bye-bye.
3: Thank you. Love that caller. My favorite, I think,
5: Tony,
3: of the whole year.
5: How about I want to dance with somebody? Start dancing, Tony.
3: This is for you. We love you.
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1: There's a golf outing taking place in our area, and we have Nicole and Kyle Freeze on the line. They started this golf outing called For the NICU, and it raises money for the NICU at Chester County Hospital. It's happening on September 28th at Broad Run Golfers Club in Westchester. Good morning, guys. Nicole, can you first tell us why you started this charity event?
2: My son is 7 years old now. He was born premature at 34 weeks.
1: Oh, wow.
2: My husband Kyle and I were completely taken by surprise and not ready for everything that comes with a premature child. So we have stayed in touch with the nurses at Chester County Hospital NICU, and they have said things that they would like or things that they want to do to improve the hospital. And we kind of just started this organization and golf outing to be able to provide them with things that they need.
1: When you were in the NICU with your son, were there things that you thought, I really need, I wish I had?
3: Yeah, I'll jump in on this one.
1: Oh, hi, it's Kyle. So, hey, Kyle.
3: Yeah, how you doing? Yeah, so I think every family, every child that goes into the NICU, their story is a little bit unique. For us, it was our first child. We weren't really prepared for the NICU. And at the time, we were living in Oxford, which is about 40, 45 minutes away. Nikki stayed with Parker in the NICU every day, every night, and I had to get back to work. So the challenge of trying to be in two places at once, especially with your wife and your firstborn in the NICU, and they really weren't set up for parents to stay over the night. So what we realized through our experience with the NICU nurses and the doctors and the physical therapists was extreme gratefulness and thankfulness. And we wanted to come up with something to give back. The one thing we realized was, you know, every family has its own challenges. There might be other siblings at home. They might have, you know, occupations that don't afford them the ability to be in two places at once. So we wanted to start small, which may have been, you know, gift cards, gas cards, things that might make the experience a little bit easier. And then talking to the NICU community, we realized there were some bigger needs. So that's the reason why we started the golf outing. It was a fun experience to bring members of the community together, discuss maybe ways that we could help.
1: So do you raise funds and donate specifically to Chester County Hospital?
3: Yeah, basically what we do is we raise funds through donations and charity, and then they'll give us a wish list and we go and purchase those items directly for them.
1: And so this golf outing is going to raise funds for that. Tell me about the golf outing and how people can get involved.
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1: Okay, so the event is happening on September 28th in Westchester, and the website is forthenicu.com, F-O-R-E. 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
4: 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We got kind of a mix of clouds and sun today. Going to be really humid again. Could be some storms later on this afternoon, too. High of 83.
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3: Humid again today. More significant rain, a high of 83 degrees. Now, if you're navigating the roads, we have this closure that is right where we are. We are
4: so
3: affected
4: annoying.
3: Every day.
5: That was me. That was me complaining.
4: Interesting sound effect.
3: Shocking.
4: Yeah.
3: The Market Street Bridge project. It does. It affects us every morning. There's closures all over the place. But we learned because of the moaning
5: the groan
3: and groaning over
5: because
3: here.
5: Because of what you just heard from
3: that
5: Brett.
3: They're actually, for part of this project, they're shutting down the Schuylkill each night.
5: Yeah, I'm real ticked off. It's not. It's not nice. When I get off of work at midnight, I want to be home as fast as possible. So the extra 10 minutes that it takes me to drive to the city.
4: Brett, they're fixing something. So it's going to take a little bit of a, while they fix it, it's going to
3: make
4: it better.
3: Also, don't worry. You slept an extra half an hour.
4: Yeah, you're good.
3: So you're fine.
4: Good. Yep, you're doing just fine there, sweetie.
3: We know how to get them quiet.
4: Yep, exactly. Good point.
3: All eastbound lanes of the Schuylkill close from 10 o'clock in the evening until 5 a.m. Every night, Monday, August 31st through to Thursday, September 3rd.
4: Yep, so
3: that's good.
4: Ending.
3: So it's just,
4: yep.
3: Okay. The closure will extend from where the Schuylkill meets the Vine Expressway to the 30th Street Interchange. But they must be clearing it early because
4: they are.
3: I'm coming through around 5 a.m., a little bit after 5 a.m., and I don't see any of it.
4: They're afraid of you. So I told them, I said, Kathy
3: like, oh
4: Romano,
3: God, Kathy's coming.
4: She comes this way, and they were like, oh, Kathy Romano? So, yeah, so we will have this cleaned up for her by 5
3: Shut
4: o'clock.
3: Up.
4: Yep, you're exactly right.
5: Did you see what the Uber driver?
4: Yeah, the Uber driver quote is the best he has there. Bad bro, really bad. One Uber driver said of the construction.
3: Oh, that's funny.
4: Yeah, that's a great quote.
3: Bad bro, really bad.
4: The Market Street Bridge will remain closed for another 14 months. So
3: oh
4: that's going to remain closed.
3: I was talking about that with my barista at Starbucks.
4: Oh, my God.
3: They park over like kind of 34th Street, I think. And she said it's even like with all the kids back in school. And then she said whatever is happening with this construction, they saw a change right away. And then now the kids back in school, she's like, we can't find parking anywhere.
4: That's tough.
3: Yeah. So everybody being affected, but just keep in mind, it's only 14 months and then it'll be over.
4: Exactly. It's just going to be here before you know it.
3: Oh. Let's try to make your morning better. $1,313 in your pocket
4: Come on.
3: The impossible question. There are just under 50 of these. What are they? We're going to give you the hints again because we want to try to keep you going in the right direction. Has nothing to do with our studio, the presidents, or states. Nothing. But here's the real clue. Half of the show doesn't have it. The other half do. We narrowed it down to me and Laura. We are the ones that it has to do with.
4: You are the half.
3: And it involves kids.
4: Yep.
3: So like an added bonus there. 888-333-B101. There are just under 50 of these. What are they? Some of the wrong guesses from earlier.
4: That 49% of people under the age of 30 still live at home. The number of pets we have. Kids' school art we're forced to hang on to, and squishy toys that your boys have. All incorrect.
3: 888-333-B101. Good luck.
4: 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We're going to have a mix of clouds and sun today. It's going to stay humid again. High of 83. Could also see some strong thunderstorms again this evening. 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
1: There are just under 50 of these. What are they? That's the impossible question. We've got $1,313. Daria, good morning.
2: Good morning. Hi, guys.
1: Hi, good morning.
2: Good morning.
1: All right, what's your guess?
2: Is it from the mommy shorts, the 49 things kids do when they're supposed to be getting ready for bed?
1: Wait, is mommy shorts, is that an influencer?
2: It's on the website, and my cousin was telling me about it because she just had a baby last year and she was on there. So I was talking to her about it with like the kids and everything, and she was talking about maybe it's 49 things kids are supposed to do like when they're going to bed, like how they stall out, say goodnight to all their dolls and stuff like that.
3: I like that Daria's asking around her family members and friends about this. I like it.
1: I love this, Daria. Yeah, I remember putting my son to bed. He was always starving. Had to say goodnight to every stuffed animal. All of a sudden, was so in love with the cats. Meanwhile, ignored them all day.

0: I'll try again. Thanks, guys.
1: All right, have a great day.
0: You too. Bye-bye.
1: Oh my gosh, that is like, that just brings back memories. And I always fell for the I'm hungry because I thought how terrible for a child to go to bed hungry.
2: He was playing you.
1: Oh my God, totally he was never hungry.
3: They know. They know.
1: Of course they know.
3: And now it's, I have to go to the bathroom. Yeah. I'm like, you actually just went, but okay, let's get out of bed again.
2: Start all over again.
1: 888-333-B101. There are just under 50 of these. What are they? It's not excuses to go to bed from your child. We've got $1,313.

0: question.
1: Philly's B101.
2: Good morning, Leanne.
3: Good morning.
2: We've got $1,313 for the impossible question. There are just under 50 of these. What do you think?
3: I think children's books. Baby books, children's book that you kept.
2: I've kept.
4: Yeah. Mm.

0: I'm gonna
1: that you have.
0: I'm not gonna let the suspense grow out. No, I think we have over 50. I think we have over like 500 books.
2: Oh, still, wow.
0: We have so many books, book after book. Yeah, I felt like reading to my child. It is important, but I really stressed it. We read like 900 books a night.
2: Do you still read Everybody Boops?
1: Yeah, me too.
2: It's my favorite book.
0: I mean, listen, I know some of the favorites and some that I will keep forever. But yeah, I have like an entire like storage bin still of books. I have books that my mom gave me.
2: Wow.
0: That she used to read to me as a child. And you know, they're all the Berenstain Bear books.
1: Oh, yeah.
2: Showing our age.
0: Leanne, good guess. Thank you.
1: All right, guys. Have a good one.
0: Have a great day. You know, I've interviewed and met a lot of celebrities over the years. I was so excited when I interviewed one of the Berensteins.
2: That was it.
0: I was like, oh, my gosh.
2: You've made it.
0: Jan and Stan Berenstain.
2: Tom Hanks is online, too. Who cares? I'm talking to the Berenstain Bears.
0: And you know what? Fun little fact. They look like them.
2: Really?
0: Yeah, the illustrator definitely used the authors. Yes. Yep, absolutely. It was so cute.
2: Weird.
0: I loved it. I know. Ray, good morning.
3: How you doing?
0: Good. We're over here talking about kids' books.
2: Yeah.
0: There are under...
3: I know. I have a lot of kids' books. Seven daughters and one son.
0: You have eight kids? Oh, my gosh. You must be overrun
2: seven
0: with books.
2: Seven daughters, Ray?
3: Yeah, seven daughters.
2: I'm going to go say a prayer for you.
3: I'm still saying prayers.
0: Oh, my. Ray, okay. You got one son, though?
3: Yes, he's a fireman.
0: Okay. Aww. Well, I'm glad you at least got one.
3: Yeah.
0: Uh-huh. All right. There are just under 50 of these. What are they?
3: Time in the day for you guys because you have kids.
0: Well, we know you have no time in the day, or at least you didn't when they were young.
3: Exactly. Yeah.
0: I wish I could give you $1,313 because I feel like you need it.
3: Maybe next time I call.
0: Yeah, sorry, Ray. That's not the correct answer.
3: All right. Have a blessed day.
0: All right. Last guess of the morning. Carol, good morning.
4: Good morning.
0: What do you think it is?
4: I think it's like boxes of Band-Aids for all the kids' scrapes and falls.
0: Yeah.
2: And you're a kid that plays hockey, Kathy, so that's a lot of scrapes.
0: That's
2: and
0: like
2: cuts.
0: That's not really scrapes and cuts. That's like
2: stitches.
0: We're going to the hospital. I don't have to keep the Band-Aids because they have it at the emergency room.
2: Urgent care. Oh, Kathy's here again. Here they are.
0: No, knock on wood, please. Let us have a non-emergency room visit season,
2: that'd
0: please.
2: Be nice.
0: Laura, you have to have boxes of Band-Aids.
5: Oh, yeah. We're definitely in this season as well, where anything and everything deserves a Band-Aid.
0: Oh, okay.
5: Yeah. So it's like, oh, like, I have an itch. And he'll be like, can I have a Band-Aid? I'm like, well, it's an itch. It's not bleeding. Okay. You just give him the Band-Aid.
0: Give it to him.
5: You just give it to him.
0: Yeah. What's the character on the Band-Aid?
5: Oh, we've got a bunch.
0: Okay.
5: We got animals. We got Batman, Spidey. So, yeah, that really complicates it as well.
0: All of it. I don't think it's close to 50, though, Carol. Sorry.
4: Thank you.
0: All
2: you
0: right. Thank
2: it,
0: you. $1,414 on Tuesday morning.
2: Wow.
0: Enjoy your Labor Day. Think of your guesses, and we'll resume it again on Tuesday.
2: $1,414?
0: It's up there.
2: Yeah, it is. Do-do-do-do.
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It's Kathy Romano on B101. Taylor Swift and Travis Kelce's dog's name has been revealed. It's Wendy. The pup recently made her fashion debut, starring in a Tommy Hilfiger ad alongside Kelce. And Wendy, I guess, means something to both of them. So Kelce is famously obsessed with The Sandlot. There's a character in that movie named Wendy. And then Taylor references the name Wendy in her song Cardigan, which is inspired by Peter Pan. The couple reportedly got Wendy nearly a year ago and are said to be very happy about their new furry family member.

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Today, humid again. More significant rain we'll see. A high of 83 degrees. Tomorrow, humid again with a thunderstorm. A high of 91. And then on Friday, the sun comes out. A high of 87 degrees. 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

$1,414. That's what we're up to for the impossible question on the Kathy Romano Show. The question is, there are just under 50 of these. What are they? We've given out a number of clues. The most significant that you really need to focus on is that half of the show doesn't have it. The other half does. Now, we've narrowed it down to myself and Laura. We have it. And it also involves kids. So think up your guesses, because we've got $1,414 to give away.

0: It's Kathy Romano on B101. Bruno Mars bringing the romantic tour to Philadelphia. He played last night at the Link, playing again tonight. Stephanie was at the show. How was it?
1: Oh my God, it was phenomenal. He totally lived up to his expectations. He was amazing. As soon as I heard that he was coming to Philadelphia, I'm like, I gotta go. It's gonna be like a big party. It was upbeat. There was like fireworks coming out of the stage. I don't want to say any more to give it away.
0: Yeah, right.
1: But he was literally phenomenal.
0: Stephanie, I heard someone describe the show as the best show they've ever seen.
1: Next to Justin Timberlake, yes.
0: Thanks for your call.
1: Oh, you're welcome.
0: If you are going to the show tonight, enjoy it. This is off of his new album. It's Risk It All, Bruno Mars on B101.

0: Weather is brought to you by Uber. Humid again today. More significant rain we'll see throughout the day. A high of 83 degrees. Tomorrow, humid again with a thunderstorm. A high of 91. And then on Friday, sunny, high 87. A thunderstorm likely developing later in the day. But for your Labor Day weekend, looks like we're going to get some nice weather.
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Maybe you have memories like me of taking your kids to the Academy of Natural Sciences. I'm so sad to hear this. The oldest natural history museum in the country, founded in 1812, is closing its doors. So the museum's last day open to the public will be on Sunday, September 27th. Now, they cite the visitation declining after the pandemic as the major factor in deciding to close. The Academy's scientific research operations will continue, but the museum itself is closing. So if you've never taken your kids, you have until September 27th to do so.

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This Market Street Bridge construction project is really a pain. They are shutting down the Schuylkill, a portion of the Schuylkill, until Thursday, September 3rd, from 10 p.m. until 5 a.m. So the closure will extend from where the Schuylkill meets the Vine Expressway and the 30th Street interchange. The overnight closures, they're saying, are necessary as crews continue to work on the Market Street Bridge. So just keep that in mind from 10 p.m. until 5 a.m. Until Thursday, September 3rd.

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Humid again today, more significant rain, a high of 83 degrees. 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

We play a game on the Kathy Romano Show twice a morning called Impossible Question. 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

and 9:10 weekday mornings and give us your guesses. And maybe, just maybe, you'll be walking away with this giant jackpot, $1,414. Good luck.

0: Bruno Mars, the Romantic Tour, is in Philadelphia. He played last night at the Link, plays again tonight. Last night's show got delayed. He didn't take the stage, I think, until close to 10 o'clock because of the storms. Stephanie's on the line. She was at the show last night. Good morning, Stephanie.
1: Good morning.
0: So you were there last night?
1: Yes, I was.
0: And how was it? What time did he get on stage?
1: It was around 10 o'clock.
0: And it went past midnight?
1: I think it got over a few minutes after midnight, yes.
0: Tell me, how was the show?
1: Oh, my God. It was phenomenal. He totally lived up to his expectations. He was amazing. As soon as I heard that he was coming to Philadelphia, I'm like, I got to go. It's going to be like a big party. It was upbeat. There was like fireworks coming out of the stage. I don't want to say any more to give it away.
0: Yeah, right, right.
1: But he was literally phenomenal.
0: Stephanie, I heard someone describe the show as the best show they've ever seen.
1: Next to Justin Timberlake, yes.
0: Thanks for your call.

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Thanks for joining me all morning. Don't forget, we've got a whopping $1,414 in the Impossible Question jackpot. I hope you have a great rest of your day. Bill is in next, and he'll take you through the afternoon.

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welcome to being halfway through the work week, guys. And guess what? Mr. Bruno Mars lit up the link last night. Gonna do it again for an encore. Gates open up at 5 o'clock.

So I think we all want to live as long as we can. So according to Health Magazine, guys, here's the trick. You got to volunteer. A new study found that volunteering, even for just 1 hour a week, can lead to slower biological aging. Sign me up. Where can I volunteer? On a golf course? I'm good for that.

Wake me up when it's football season. We're getting there, guys. September 13th. Yes, that's the Eagles season opener. 4:25 kickoff at the Link. And then across the river, guess what's happening right after that? Salt and Pepper, TLC, they're going to be at the Freedom Mortgage Pavilion in Camden. And just after 5 o'clock, you got some time. Make sure you're listening if you want to win a pair of tickets. Your cue to call and win a pair right here on the beat.

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Make that change. MJ on the beat. Did you know that the Kathy Romano Show raised over $20,000 for wigs for kids at the 17th annual Kathy's Clips, a true beauty concept in Southampton, Bucks County? What an amazing cause. Happened last Friday. So this included over 500 inches of hair donated. Wow. All that money, all that hair. 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Now and then I think of when we were together. Like when you said you felt so happy.

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And this is how you do it if you want to appear a little bit smarter than you are. Saw this on TikTok. Here are the words, guys. All right, write it down or remember it. You're smart enough. Articulate, you want to use that word. 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All great words. It's Taylor on the beat.

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The Bieber and Sorry, a word that was said a lot to people who played the impossible question this morning on the Kathy Romano Show. So nobody got the answer again. $1,414 in tomorrow's jackpot. There are under 50 of these. What are they? Think about it, guys. Round one at 7:10, round two at 9:10, right here on the Big.

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Saw it on TikTok. 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

Tom Petty on Philly's B101. Happy Wednesday. Happy midweek. We're halfway there, guys. And just, well, I guess a few hours from now, you got a chance to win something pretty cool from us. A pair of tickets to go see Salt and Pepper and TLC at the Freedom Mortgage Pavilion in Camden on September 13th. Make sure you are listening.

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All right. So last night during the Bruno Mars concert, there was a little bit of a shelter in place kind of thing happening because of the weather. Show went on, obviously. Now, I'm looking at the radar tonight, and according to the Weather Channel, that's what I'm looking at right now, the radar, all that rain will be moved out by 5 o'clock in Philadelphia, okay? And the gates open at 5, show starts at 7, so we should be good, all right? It's Bruno now, Mario on the beat.

0: And that song, Edwin McCain's I'll Be, was featured in Dawson's Creek many times. How do I know? Because I'm a creeker. Is that even a thing? Is that even a term? But no, I love Dawson's Creek. So I just remember always hearing that song. That's all. Guys, tomorrow morning on the Kathy Romano Show, your chance to win a whole lot of money with the impossible question. I can't believe no one's gotten it. $1,414. There are under 50 of these. What are they? Here's some of the wrong guesses from the show this morning.
1: I'm going to say your kids' art projects.
2: Just under half of kids are living at home until the age of 30.
1: The domestic pets that you guys have, the species, the amount of squishies you guys have in your house between your kids.
0: I like that. All right. All great guesses. Just not it. Round one at 7:10. Round two at 9:10. Right here on The Beat.

0: Huntrix and Golden on the beat. Just saw and watched the video of Kelly Clarkson covering that song on her show. Absolutely incredible. Hit every note, not pitchy at all, as they used to say on American Idol. Speaking of pitchy, here you go, Shania.
1: Let's go, girls.

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Wouldn't you say the word to best describe that song is haunting? If you don't believe me, just Google the lyrics. You'll see what I'm talking about. Guys, coming up at 5 o'clock, 2 hours from now, your chance to win a really cool prize from us. A pair of lawn tickets to go see TLC and Salt and Peppa September 13th at the Freedom Mortgage Pavilion. 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But caller 10 is going to win them, so make sure you're listening. It's Ellie Goulding now, Phillies B101.

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1: So I had an old boss once tell me, look, if there's a sporting event happening while you're on the air, don't mention it because we don't want people tuning out and going to watch it. That's ridiculous. Because I want to mention it. The Phillies are playing 340. They're playing a daytime game in Arizona against the Diamondbacks. So we won last night, 7-1. That's awesome. So they're going to wrap up the series with a win, hopefully today. Guys, we are three games behind Atlanta in the NL East, okay? So this is huge because guess what? The Braves are coming to town this holiday weekend. Four-game series starting Friday. So by Tuesday, our Phillies could be in first place. We are so getting geared up for Red October.

0: The Fugees on the B. Happy Wednesday, guys. We're making our way towards the holiday weekend. But before we do, so you can win a lot of money tomorrow morning on the Kathy Romano Show with the Impossible Question. 1,414 bucks. There are under 50 of these. What are they? Here's some of the wrong guesses from the show this morning.
1: Is it from the mommy shorts, the 49 things kids do when they're supposed to be getting ready for bed?
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0: Oh, good guess. 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I'm running a little bit low, getting a little scraped up this summer, you know, putting together all my prefab furniture. 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
4: 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Partly cloudy skies today. Pop-up showers here and there with a high around 80.
5: What if the thing you're listening to right now never got interrupted? What if it could play uninterrupted from room to room on Sonos? What if you start with two Sonos speakers just to see how it feels? What if you really like how it feels and you become a Sonos person who can't stop saying to their friends, "What if you start with two Sonos speakers just to see how it feels?" Because it's not magic, but it's not not magic.
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So, guys, did you ever want to appear smarter or maybe just sound smarter? Here are the words you need to use. Somebody posted this on TikTok, and I love it. All right, so here are the five words you need to use. Somehow, you know, weave them into a conversation. The first one, articulate. The second one, accolade. Then you use brevity. Love that word. Anomaly. Love that one, too. And adulation. I'm shocked I know what all those mean, too. So, it's Olivia Dean down the beat. Looks like

I know those hungry eyes when I get home. My two doggies just staring me down, waiting to get fed. Guys, 1 hour from now, your chance to win a very cool prize from us. It's a pair of tickets to go see TLC and Salt and Pepper September 13th at the Freedom Mortgage Pavilion in Camden, courtesy of Live Nation. 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
9: 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Because it's not magic, but it's not not magic.

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Red Hot Chili Peppers on the B-So. There was a weather event last night that put a little wrench into the Bruno Mars show. Things were just kind of put on pause for a bit, you know, but then the show went on. As far as the rain today, because it is spotty and heavy and this and that, I'm looking at the radar. Everything should be cleared out of here by 5 o'clock for the Bruno Mars show. Okay, so that's when the gates open and the show goes on at 7 o'clock. So.

0: The most impossible song to talk out of if you're a DJ. But I love the song. It's Cry Me a River. It's JT on the beat. Guys, we're almost to the weekend, of course. I mean, it's only Wednesday, but before you know it, it's going to be the holiday weekend. How about winning some cash heading into Labor Day weekend? $1,414 on the Kathy Romano Show. It's a great one. It's been going strong here. There are under 50 of these. What are they? Here's some of the wrong guesses. This might help you along.
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0: All tremendous guesses, of course, but just not it. Round one at 7:10. I just love tremendous as a word. I haven't used it in quite some time. Round one at 7:10, round two at 9:10 tomorrow right here on the Beat.

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5: 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Partly cloudy skies today. Pop-up showers here and there with a high around 80.
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8: 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And that's the sound of a fraud alert from Wells Fargo flagging a charge for a pricey restaurant in Paris. 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Two taps later, Claire says nope to the charge, and Wells Fargo is on the case. However you make money work, Wells Fargo can work with that.
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That voice, Teddy Swims on the B. Now, Teddy's going to be in Philadelphia Saturday, October 10th at Xfinity Mobile Arena. 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I'm going to buy them. I have to see them live. Anyway, speaking of shows, guess what's happening September 13th? Not at Xfinity Mobile Arena, but at Freedom Mortgage Pavilion in Camden. Now, Salt and Pepper is going to be there. TLC is going to be there. And a little bit after 5 o'clock, just mere minutes from now, I will have a pair of tickets you can win. So make sure you're listening for your chance right here on The Beat.

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1: How does this sound for a perfect Sunday, September 13th? 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

0: Hey, B101, who's this?
1: This is Kim.
0: Kim, where are you calling from today?
1: I'm calling from Philadelphia.
0: You are calling from Philly. Good week so far. Are you getting ready for the holiday weekend and all that?
1: I'm actually on my way to Bruno Mars concert right now.
0: I am jealous. I am working and you're going to Bruno. How about it?
1: Yes. I'm taking my daughter. She's excited.
0: Amazing, Kim. What's your daughter's name?
1: Layla.
0: Layla, well, you're going to have a great time. I think the weather is going to be good. Last night, that little bit of a weather scare. So enjoy the concert, okay? I don't want to hold you up too long, but you're going to go to another concert. Congratulations. Woo! You are caller number 10.
1: We're going to okay.
0: How awesome
1: That's
0: is that?
1: Awesome.
0: You're on your way to see Bruno, and you win TLC and Salt and Pepper tickets. How about it?
1: That's awesome. I told her to call, and she was like, no. And I said, just call.
0: Amazing. Amazing. Yes, it is TLC and Salt and Pepper, September 13th at the Freedom Mortgage Pavilion in Camden, courtesy of Live Nation. 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But I think you guys are going to go, right?
1: Yes, we're definitely going.
0: Awesome. Awesome. Well, listen, hang on, and I'm going to get all your information, okay?
1: All right. Thank you.
0: You got it. And guys, make sure you listen tomorrow and Friday, too, for your chance to win right here on The Beat.

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Capaldi on the B. How would you like to age a little bit slower? Wouldn't that be nice? Well, there is a way. This is according to Health Magazine. Volunteering. That's right. A new study finds that volunteering your time, even for just 1 hour a week, can slow down biological aging. Sign me up.

Nickelback on the B. I mentioned this yesterday, actually, but I am so very excited for Days of Thunder 2 with Tom Cruise and Anne Hathaway. They're doing a whole social media blitz about it. Now, the movie's not coming out till 2028, but I cannot wait. And the reason I mention it now, because this song, Berlin's Take My Breath Away, from the original Top Gun.

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1: 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Tomorrow for your Thursday, chance of a shower, otherwise partly cloudy skies and a high near 90. 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

0: Leanne Rimes on the B. $1,414 could be yours tomorrow morning on the Kathy Romano Show with the impossible question, guys. There are under 50 of these. What are they? Here's some of the wrong guesses from this morning.
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Billie Eilish on the B. Do you fancy yourself a pickleballer? Oh, this might excite you and interest you. This started today, actually. A new pickleball court. Two of them, actually, at Dilworth Plaza. Grab your paddle and go. It's a sport. It's a game I have to start taking up for sure. It's White Snake now on the B.

0: 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Chance of a pop-up shower overnight tonight. Tomorrow for your Thursday, chance of a shower, otherwise partly cloudy skies and a high near 90.
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So how would you like to sound smarter? I remember years ago, I was watching this interview with Dennis Miller, the comedian, who I absolutely love. But he said, you know what? I'm really not that smart. I just use big words. So people, you know, assume that I'm really smart. I just saw this on TikTok today while I was doom scrolling. Here are the five words to make you sound smarter. You got to weave this into a conversation. So the word articulate, accolade, brevity, anomaly, and adulation. It's a lot of A words, except for brevity, of course, but give it a shot. Why not?

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2: 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And over $20,000 raised for Wigs for Kids at the 17th annual Kathy's Clips, a tribute to concepts in Southampton last Friday. 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Head on over.

0: 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Chance of a shower, otherwise partly cloudy skies and a high near 90. 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

0: Shape of You.
1: And that guy, Ed Sheeran's going to be in Philadelphia September 19th at Lincoln Financial Field. Of course, Bruno is there tonight for show number two. And the weather looks good. Looks like everything's like cleared out because I know there was a big delay yesterday. Some friends of mine went to that show. So anyway, speaking of concerts, September 13th at Freedom Mortgage Pavilion in Camden, TLC and Salt and Pepper, they're going to be there. Tomorrow and Friday, a little after 5 o'clock, listen for your cue to call and a chance to win a pair of tickets from me. In the meantime, have yourself a wonderful night. Here's the great Phil Collins on the Beat.

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0: Yeah, yes it is.
1: But I thought the old lady dropped it into the ocean in the air.
0: Well, baby, I went down and got it for you.

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0: Our fantasy commish says for him it's all about the friendships. Cute, but I play to win. 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
2: 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And now we are diving into season 3.
1: So whether it's your 50th rewatch or your first time through, follow How We Made Your Mother wherever you get your podcasts.